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1: All right, let's do this. What up, Mario? Courtney Lopez back behind the mic. Fired up that we get to hang with you for the next few hours. Bunch of radio fun to get into, including the scoop on my holiday movie shoot with the legendary Tony Danza.
2: Plus, we'll share a fresh life hack or two on Cordo's Corner. Dig into the buzz to see what is trending. Filter through our mentions to see what is on your mind. And get to the latest on Taylor Swift's big weekend. All that and more. So turn it up and let's go. You're on with Mario and Courtney Lopez.

0: This is Now 105.1.
1: Yeah. All right, so everyone's still talking about Taylor Swift's big New York City wedding. You're on with Mario Courtney Lopez. New details dropping every day, so let's break down everything we know so far.
2: Taylor Swift and Travis Kelce tied the knot on July 3rd at Madison Square Garden in New York City.
1: By the way, Madison Square Garden. That's just wild when you think about it. That has to be the first wedding there, I assume. I don't believe there's ever been a wedding at Madison Square Garden, right?
2: It was like millions of dollars.
1: Yeah, I'm sure it was, but that's wild when you think about, that's like a whole arena.
2: But you know what? But you gotta, I think that's their life. He performs in a stadium. She performs in a stadium.
1: Right.
2: So that's kind of like what they're used to.
1: Yeah, they took it down a notch. They actually took it down a notch because it wasn't a stadium.
3: They went to an arena.
1: Yeah, they could have done it at Yankee Stadium.
3: They were on a budget.
1: Yeah, right.
2: Well, I can't wait to see pictures. We heard they turned the whole place into a massive secret garden vibe with flowers, trees, and a whole photo tunnel of their memories.
3: I heard they built a castle inside.
1: Whoa.
2: Or a snowman. Do you
3: maybe a snowman too?
2: Adam Sandler, he officiated. I was like shocked to hear that.
1: Well, he has a connection to Travis Kelce because he did his Happy Gilmore
2: movie,
1: the second one. Yeah.
2: Well, they wrote their own emotional vows. I'm sure will be turned into a song of Taylor's. She even sang her vows from a gold book. The crowd went nuts with performances from Paul McCartney. He sang I Want to Hold Your Hand and Stevie Nicks.
1: Legends there. Wow.
2: Oh my gosh. Over 1,000 A-listers showed up. Ed Sheeran, Gigi Hadid, The Mannings, Simone Biles, J-Lo, just to name a few. There were arcade games, custom favors, a raffle with their first date Chevy, killer food, or as Travis would say, killa. Food and dancing all night. The marquee outside lit up just anti married to make it official.
1: You know, what was really cool is they donated a lot of money to charity too prior to that.
2: Yeah, they're amazing.
1: So that was cool. So congratulations to them. And now they're in their honeymoon era.
4: More Mario Lopez coming up.
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2: Emeril, he cooks, if you didn't know. He cooks on Netflix. Chef Emeril Lagasse cooks up New Orleans-inspired dishes with special guests in his Louisiana kitchen. I know
3: boom.
2: You miss that food.
3: Bam. No,
2: you
3: bam.
2: Miss-
3: yeah. He says bam, not boom.
1: Bam.
2: Jeff R. Curry, nice to meet you on Netflix. He's a stand-up comedy special from the crowd Work King. His first for the platform. Congrats.
1: Okay, a lot of stuff going on Netflix. Nice.

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1: You're on Mario Courtney Lopez. Got some May 12th birthdays to shout out shortly. In the meantime, any obscure holidays to celebrate today, honey?
2: It is National Fried Chicken Day.
0: Ooh, shout out to Honey Bird Chicken, local chicken spot by our house. They have incredible fried chicken. I'm a dark meat guy.
2: You are.
0: They really kill it with their dark meat. Side note, they also have amazing burritos. Mm-hmm. Isn't that weird that a fried chicken place has amazing breakfast burritos?
3: But they do. I mean, it kind of makes sense. I don't know. There's
0: no chicken in the burritos,
3: but. Oh, well, then that does not make sense.
2: It's amazing.
3: If they use the chicken, it would make sense. Yeah. I heard you

0: 105.1, music from the 90s to now. Time to celebrate some July 7th birthdays. What up, Mario? Courtney Lopez here. As always, Frazier's going to tell us who's turning a year older, and we're going to try to guess the age.
1: Kevin Hart. He just got roasted on Netflix for 4 hours.
0: I'm going to say he's hitting the fifth level.
2: 52.
1: 47.
2: Ooh.
1: Tia and Tamara Mowry from Sister Sister.
2: They're twins, aren't they?
1: Yep. That's why I'm naming both of them today.
2: They could have been born on the same day and not twins.
1: Well, they also could have been born like, I mean, they could be twins and one born like at 11:59 and another 12:01.
2: Yeah, so excuse yourself
1: Sorry.
2: For your rudeness. They are 44.
1: 45. 48. Okay. You guys can cheat on this. 50 Cent?
0: 50 is hitting the fifth level. 50 is 50.
1: That is correct.
2: Oh, my God. That's so just not fair.
1: Former President George W. Bush, who I shook his hand once, and his mother.
0: Nice.
2: He's still alive?
0: Well, this
1: well, his
0: is
1: mother's
0: senior.
1: Not. His mother has passed.
2: George W. Is that
1: mm-hmm. His daughter's now on the Today Show.
0: That's true, John.
1: One of the hours.
2: Oh,
1: third.
2: Yeah. He is 79.
0: I don't think he's that old. I think he's 76.
1: 80.
0: Is he really?
1: 80.
2: Wow.
1: Sylvester Stallone, Rocky.
0: Hey, his birthday today. He is 80.
1: He is 80. Those are two different 80s.
2: You knew it
0: all. Wow. And I want to give a shout out to the most important person on this list. Actually, two people. Our son, Santino. He is turning 7. And my sister.
2: 7-7 on 7.
0: Oh. 7-7 on 7. And my sister, Marisa. Is hitting the fifth level.
1: Wait, that reminds me. Give this to Santino.
0: She's
1: $7.
0: Hey, there we go. What about Marisa?
2: Happy.
0: Where's her $50?
1: I got to go to the ATM.
2: Sonny will be so happy.
0: Yes.
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1: You're on Mario Courtney Lopez, wasting no time, getting right to another round of the slang game. All right, what's our theme today, Frazier?
2: We're going to do animal terms that you may or may not have heard of.
1: Okay.
2: These are slang terms used for different parts of animals, different animals.
0: Okay.
2: All right. The dewlap. Mario.
0: The dewlap is what the otter swims in the morning. Dewey does a lap around, so he does a dewlap.
2: Can't swim in dew? No, that's incorrect.
3: These are what animals do?
2: These are animal terms. Terms for animals or terms for things they do, terms for animal body parts.
3: Oh.
2: Courtney.
3: Tongue.
2: Incorrect. It is the loose skin hanging under the neck of a cow, dog, lizard, or bunny.
0: Wait, a cow, dog, lizard, and bunny all have a dewlap?
2: Yes.
3: Wow. I thought that would just be called a turkey neck.
2: A blanket has a dewlap as well.
0: Wow. Wow.
2: Okay.
0: Wow.
2: It is 0-0. Here's the next one. Scoot. Mario.
0: Scoot is when a rabbit no longer hops because it's old, it scoots.
2: Incorrect.
0: No?
2: What is it? Courtney.
3: When a dog rubs their butt on the carpet.
0: Yeah. Okay.
2: Technically, that is scooting, but that is not what I'm looking for. I'm looking for S-C-U-T-E, which is a thickened, bony plate on a turtle shell or the back of a crocodile.
0: Oh, wow.
3: You need to start spelling this.
2: A different. Scoot. I'll spell it.
0: Okay.
2: That's fine. Here we go. What is spraint? S-P-R-A-I-N-T. Spraint.
0: Spraint?
2: Spraint.
0: Sprain is when a bird can no longer use a particular wing. He has a sprint, so
2: no.
0: He just kind of flies with one wing.
2: This is incorrect.
0: Dang.
2: Incorrect.
0: But you know what? My effort is
2: that. The effort is applauded.
3: It is when they are spray painting. It's called a sprain.
2: That is incorrect. It is otter poop. Otter poop.
0: Oh, see, there is
2: it's
0: an otter right
2: sprint.
0: There.
2: It's called. It has its own word for its poop.
0: Okay.
2: All right, one more. Hands on buzzers. Waddle. Ooh.
0: That was me.
2: I'll let Courtney go.
0: Oh, come on.
3: It is when how they walk. They waddle back and forth like a pregnant person.
2: Incorrect.
0: Oh, it's not how the penguins waddle? A waddle is found in the bushes of Australia. It's similar to the wombat. It's a distant cousin.
3: Oh, God. No.
0: It's a waddle.
2: It's incorrect. No? It is the...
0: I like my definition.
2: The fleshy carnicle hanging from the neck of poultry, like a turkey.
0: So isn't that giant... dewlap?
2: Nope, nope, not on the turkey or poultry.
3: Wow. That's actually
2: only on cows, dogs, and rabbits, and the other thing.
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0: Music from the 90s to now for Ames and all of Central Iowa. This is Now 105.1. So you got World Cup fever? You're on with Mario Courtney Lopez. World Cup is proving to be a ratings bonanza for TV executives. According to Nielsen, more than 43 million people watched on Fox and Telemundo as the U.S. beat Bosnia and Herzegovina in the round of 32 last week. What happened to just Bosnia? They added a whole other country, or
1: I think the other country didn't have enough players, so they added them in or something.
0: Oh, okay.
1: Actually, I don't know.
0: Anyway, group play matches also drew big viewership numbers, with 72 matches averaging 5.1 million fans on Fox, FS1, and Tubi. 92% jump from the 2022 World Cup. And sadly, U.S. won't be moving on after their loss last night to Belgium. They had a valiant effort, but their Cinderella run has come to an end.
2: Clock struck 12.
1: Now all the host countries are out.
0: Yes. Yes.

0: us all night.
1: Hey, I'm Mario Lopez, and this is Now 105.1.
2: I'm Mario Courtney Lopez. Music rolls on after some quick food buzz. Congrats to Joey Chestnut, who won his 18th title at the Nathan's Hot Dog Eating Contest in New York City. He's the Michael Jordan of hot dog eating. He dominated the men's competition by eating 66 hot dogs and buns in 10 minutes. That's unbelievable.
3: That's 10 short of his record of 76.
2: Oh my gosh.
3: The 42-year-old Chestnut remains unbeaten since 2015, perhaps because it's disgusting.
2: Wow.
3: In the women's competition, Miki Sudo cruised to her 12th win, topping her own record by eating nearly 39 hot dogs and buns. The annual contest was held under brutal conditions with a heat index at about 100 degrees on Coney Island. Oh,
2: that sounds awful. You know, when it's really hot, I don't like to eat at all. I lose my appetite. I can't imagine competing in something like this when it's that hot. So, congratulations to Miki and Joey. All right, let's get back to music. I was

0: The music from the 90s to now is on Now 105.1. Mario Courtney Lopez here with some quick music news for you. Madonna's new album is now out. She celebrated with special pop-ups in the U.S. and U.K. Queen of Pop marked the release of Confessions 2 with 4 limited-time pop-up experiences in New York, L.A., and London.
1: They included immersive visuals and decor as well as special merchandise offerings. Separate House of Confessions installations presented by TikTok were also opened in the three cities over the weekend.
0: Madonna, I vividly remember being like 8 years old.
1: Yeah.
0: Listening and wow, still doing her thing. Go ahead.
2: Coming up. More Mario Lopez coming up.
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1: I'm Mario Courtney Lopez. My wife getting ready to share something fresh in Cordo's Corner. Any clues about today's hack, honey?
2: Well, it's a quick trip to eliminate a stuffy nose.
1: Oh my gosh, that's the worst when you can't breathe. All
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1: right.
2: That was dramatic.
1: Well, because it is dramatic when you get a stuffy nose. It's the worst. We'll talk about it in a second. Back with Cordo's Corner in 10. Don't move.

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1: Here on Mara Courtney Lopez every week. My wife hooks us up with some life hacks to help us out. And I hear this week is an important one.
2: Okay, so hear me out. This is a quick way to clear up a stuffy nose.
0: That is the worst when you have a stuffy nose.
2: And you're trying to sleep.
0: Oh, it's the worst.
2: Yeah. You simply press an ice cube to the roof of your mouth. Hmm. The ice soothes the inflamed blood vessels and helps clear your nasal passages.
0: Oh, wow. Wow, that's interesting. Okay, I'm totally going to try that. You know what is also annoying in the same vein is when only one nostril is stuffy and the other one is not.
1: Yes.
0: And you're breathing literally out of one.
2: Right.
0: I'm going to try the ice move. That's good. If you don't have Afrin in hand, get some ice.
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1: I'm Mario Courtney Lopez. Beyonce back in the buzz, treating the Beehive to a new track on Saturday. She surprised us, dropping a song called Morning Dew Donk. Track is being called, it's a funny name, it's being called the start of a 60-day countdown to her next birthday in the reissue of B-Day.
2: The album was released on September 4th, 2006, and debuted at number one on the Billboard 200 chart. It featured the smash hits Irreplaceable and Deja Vu featuring Jay-Z.
0: I'm down with Morning Dew Donk. I like it just for the
2: donk,
0: title.
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At On With Mario on Facebook and X. At On With Mario Lopez on Instagram. Love hearing from you, so please hit us up. Questions, comments, whatever you got. A few more songs. I'm going to dig into our mentions to see what's on your mind. That's coming up next.

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1: 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Cordobin
0: 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We love hearing from you. What'd you find, honey?
2: This is from at Mary Mary, and she said, how did the movie go with Tony Danza, and when can we see it? I can't wait.
0: Aw, thanks, Mary Mary. He is awesome. I love me some Tony Danza, and I don't even know where to begin because, first of all, he's great with his acting, his performance. He's so charismatic, and he's on it. My guy is still on it, and he played my father, and my actual son Dominic played the grandson. And the way he was with Dominic was just so cool. Just really just embraced him, took him under his wing, mm-hmm. showed him how to play the ukulele. They were playing the drums. They were singing and dancing. And I can't wait for people to see it. We're messing with the title a little bit. Should come out right after Thanksgiving. But we had a lot of fun. And Mrs. Lopez even did a little cameo in the film, too. Singing. You were really singing?
2: I did. I wasn't expecting that.
0: Yeah. So it was fun. Be sure to check it out.
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0: Yo, I'm Mario Courtney Lopez. Are you into scrapbooking? Physical keepsakes are making a comeback as more people look for ways to preserve memories beyond their phone screens. You know, this makes a lot of sense because I have so many pictures on my phone, but unless I actively look, you can't just pick it up and check it out. And you can't find it most of the time. Mm-hmm. You're pretty good about organizing your pics.
1: Not so much anymore because life is just busy.
2: Well, at a certain point, you take a lot of photos now because it's just on your phone. So,
0: well, that's the deal.
2: Too much.
0: They're letting them just sit in their camera roll, and many are printing their favorite shots, saving ticket stubs from concerts, sporting events, that kind of stuff, and creating scrapbooks with mementos. A printed album, scrapbook, or journal offers a personal way to kind of relive it, and you can tell the stories behind them.
1: You know, I used to always make a photo album book through Apple.
0: You did. That's right. You did.
1: Every,
0: what happened?
1: Every... life. I mean, just you making me do all that. No, I'm just kidding. But we just did have Sonny's birthday, and I should make that for him because I do have it of the other kid's birthday. Poor Sonny, third kid. He just like, whatever.
0: Yeah, he's cool.
1: It's whatever.
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0: 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Oh,
1: you can check out Harry Styles. Oh, shout out his 1D bandmates at his final Wembley show.
0: Wow, okay.
1: Kourtney Kardashian is showing off some home decor with sentimental meaning. I love a sentimental meaning. And you can check out Ed Sheeran crash a wedding and perform.
0: He's done that a couple times.
2: Yeah, he does it every few years, like just randomly.
1: Can you imagine?
0: Ironically, he did not perform at his buddy Taylor Swift's wedding.
2: No, he did not.
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Mario Lopez here, getting close to the end of our radio fun. Just one last thing to get to, plus probably enough time to play a request or two before I get out of here. So if you got a song you want to hear, hit me up at All in the Mario on X.

0: You're on Mauro, Courtney Lopez. Time for one last thing. More than one in three Americans who drink alcohol say they're drinking less than they were 12 months ago. That is very, very true because liquor sales have been dramatically low. And according to a new YouGov poll, the reason is they don't like the feeling, especially how it makes them feel afterwards. Many also say it's health concerns that have them cutting back. And then there's cost. Well, that's the thing. Drinks now. If you go to a club, especially here or a bar in Los Angeles, we're talking $18 a drink. What? Going out to dinner is a lot cheaper without alcohol on the bill. Tell me about it. But it also may just be a trend. People see friends and family cutting back and motivates them to cut back too.
1: Imagine if every time you went out to dinner or wanted to get a drink, you put that money into a piggy bank. How much you could save.
0: You'd save a lot of money. You'd save a lot of money. That's true.
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0: I'm Mauro Courtney Lopez, keeping the music coming your way after some quick buzz. New survey suggests first impressions may start with a first name. Nearly one in five Americans admit they make assumptions about people based solely on their first name. When people were asked which first name carries the most negative baggage, Karen was the runaway winner.
1: Poor Karens.
0: Poor Karens out there.
1: That's not fair.
0: Who were born after this Karen phenomenon.
2: Karens must be endangered because, like, no one's really naming.
0: No.
1: Well, I don't think anyone was named Karen after they started this. This is all the poor Karens prior to.
0: You know what's the male equivalent of Karen? Chad.
3: Chad
0: came in second, followed by Donald, John, and Damien.
3: Oh, you got a brother, Damien.
1: Poor Damien, really?
0: It's always had a negative connotation.
1: Because of the movie.
0: The movie, Omen.
1: Well, that's not how Damien spells his name. So.
0: Yeah. One in five of us don't like our own names. It would change it if we could.
1: We had to do this segment, huh? You just had to do this segment.
0: I would change my name. I would change my name originally if we could.
1: To what?
0: I think I probably would have rather it had my grandfather's name, Luciano, or Raphael.
1: Raphael, really?
0: Over Mario?
2: Raphael.
0: Maybe Luciano. Maybe Luciano.
1: Luciano better.
0: I know I would have changed your name. Oh, I'm just kidding.
1: Let's move on.

0: 1. Bill, why is my eye twitching? Does this mean I'm in perimenopause? Where's my phone?
1: Juliana, maybe we can ask an actual human.
0: Yes, because I have questions, and I bet you do too. Like, is it normal to sleep in separate bedrooms? We do that. And I still need to know why my poop's been green.
1: We've got actual people answering these exact questions. 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

0: 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We're back to do it again tomorrow.
1: That's right. It's Courtney Lopez. Mario's back, if you haven't noticed, with his ET toe. We'll see you then.

0: the home of Valentine in the Morning. Now, 105.1.
1: All right, officially our Wednesday. What's going on, my late nighters? Thanks for having us on. Got some golden hunt tricks on the way. Also, this hour, going to do some Sienna Spiro and also some Sabrina Carpenter. But let's kick it

0: Central Iowa's Now 105.1 with Valentine in the Morning.
1: So I want to give you a really big heads up. Coming up on Monday, okay, the 13th, that's when we're going to start giving away some money. Yeah, do you need some money this summer for a road trip or maybe just help bring you down that credit card bill? Let us be there for you Monday. Another chance to win $1,000. We're going to give you a lot of chances throughout the day too, by the way. So just want to, I'm just putting it out there. Not giving you all the details just yet, but just know Monday morning, you're going to be able to start winning a lot of money just by listening. All right, Maroon 5, Sienna Spyro, they're coming up next.
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2: All right, friends, thanks so much for having us on. 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Love Island, Big Brother, Traitors. Yeah, those are all of mine. I did get a message from a Renee. 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
1: All right, stay right here with me. I got Olivia Rodrigo, Drop Dead, coming up on the way. I love that track, right? So good. All right, this is Luis Capaldi.
2: I'm going under in this time. I feel there's no one to save me. This all or nothing really got away. You're driving me crazy.

0: Now, 105.1. All right, that is Tame Impala, Jenny Dracula. Is there ever a song that you hear really early on and you're just like, ah, oh, I love this song, and you like play it for people, like, have you heard that? That's that song for me. I remember playing that song for my husband before Jenny jumped on it, before it became even big, and I was like, oh, this song I'm obsessed with. I still am. I love listening to it, but I take a little credit for that one, even though I didn't make the song. All right, One Republic, Riri, coming up next. Stay here.
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0: Central Iowa's Now 105.1 with Valentine in the Morning. All right, that's our guy, Benson Boone, right there, who, yes, he is going to be at our iHeartRadio Music Festival. It is such an amazing lineup. It is two nights in Las Vegas, September 18th and 19th at the T-Mobile Arena, but it's like different genres coming together. So our whole lineup is like BTS, of course, Benson Boone, Lainey Wilson, Snoop Dogg, Muse, Weezer, Zara Larsson, and unfortunately, Friday night, is sold out. However, we still have tickets left for Saturday night. So if you want to come to Vegas, you want to spend the weekend with us, hang out Saturday night, and see Benson Boone, you can get those tickets now. A few tickets left at AXS.com. Go ahead and get them before that night sells out too. All right, Justin Bieber coming up next. Hold on.
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1: All right, I got some Charlie Puth on the way, but also a Christina Aguilera song that I'm pretty sure you know all the words to.

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So if our time is running out, day after day, we'll make the mundane a masterpiece. Oh my, my, oh my, my love, I take one look at you, you're taking me out.

0: The home of Valentine in the Morning, now 105.1. Well, hey, by the way, $1,000 could be yours. Yes, we are going to be doing this very soon, starting on Monday. We're going to give you a chance to win, or not even a chance, many chances to win $1,000. 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All right, Bruno Mars and Taylor Swift coming up next. 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
1: All right, so we know that there's an aspect of this song that talks about, like, you know, red flags, things you should have noticed, and it was too late. So what are some red flags you've seen in a past relationship? Send me a message on Instagram at Hey Natalia, H-E-Y-N-A-T-A-L-I-A. It's Ella Langley.

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1: All right, friends, thanks so much for having us on. And earlier I was asking, were there any red flags that you saw in a relationship that you were in that you should have noticed? Or like now looking back, you're like, yeah, I should have noticed that. I got a message from a Nicole and she said he didn't like the idea of having to live on a budget. Ooh, yeah. She's like a little bit later, I guess, right? That would be like, you don't know how to manage your money. I got another message from an Ashley and she said, my ex would always talk about what he wanted to do in life and his goals, but never about us. He's not like considering you. Ooh, that's a good one right there. Thank you for sharing. Thanks for those messages. If you want to hit me up with more, reach out to me at Hey Natalia, HeyNatalia. All right, Golden Hunt Tricks on the way. I was going to do 21 Pilots next.
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1: You know, it's been in my algorithm a lot lately. I don't know about yours, but like Halloween stuff. Like, okay, now that 4th of July is officially over, we could start getting ready for spooky season.

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1: Well, congratulations, Miley Cyrus. She officially has her own Barbie, and it is so cute. It really does look like her. It's Party in the USA.

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1: Well, just so you know, now the days are getting shorter. Of course, we had the longest day of the year in June, and now that, you know, 4th of July has passed, we are just losing daylight teeny bit day by day. So really make sure to embrace summer, enjoy it, try to do as many fun activities as you can. All right, coming up on the way, Chaperone and Justin Timberlake next.
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1: All right, my late nighters, thank you so much for having us on and hanging out with me. My name is Natalia. If you ever want to hit me up with a song request, you can always hit us up here at the station. I actually got a Megan late at night on the line with me. Megan, you said you wanted to request a song.
2: Oh, yeah. My boyfriend's in the car. He likes it when they play the Dracula song.
1: Well, Megan, we're going to get that on in a few songs. Okay, so stay right here. It's coming up next. Hold on.
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The home of Valentine in the morning. Now, 105.1. All right, we're taking it back old school. Today is National Freezer Pop Day. Yeah, those are the ones where when you eat them, it always cut the corner of your mouth. Oh my gosh. All right, Tame Impala, Jenny, Dracula.

0: Central Iowa's Now 105.1 with Valentine in the Morning. All right, that is Bruno Mars right there. Good morning for anyone who wakes up very, very early. Thank you for having us on and hanging out with us on this Wednesday. If you want to reach out to us, let us know where you're up to right now. You can. 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Tap it, record a message, and send it through because I would love to hear from you. Send me your name, where you're listening from, all that great stuff. All right, Halsey, Alex Warren coming up on the way. Stay here.
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1: All right, that was a little Benson Boone for you right there, who, by the way, is going to be at our iHeartRadio Music Festival. And if you win our $1,000 easy money, then guess what? You have a chance to go to the iHeartRadio Music Festival. Yeah, because you could buy tickets, you could get a flight. I mean, have so much fun, right? Yeah, your chance starting on Monday, $1,000 will be yours. This is your chance to win some money with us. We're going to give you a lot of chances throughout the day, every weekday. So just know some summer money is coming your way very, very soon. All right, Somber, Justin Timberlake, they're next.
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0: Central Iowa's Now 105.1 with Valentine in the Morning.
1: All right, friends, that is my time. I am headed out of here. Have a great Wednesday. Just know we're halfway through that week. We'll be at the weekend soon. Olivia Rodrigo coming up after JT. Thanks for being here. Bye.

0: Now 105.1, music from the 90s to now. It's Valentine in the morning. Good morning, Jill.
1: Good morning. I did it again.
0: You did it again.
2: Oops.
0: I did it again.
2: Got sprayed by a skunk.
1: No.
0: Left your ring at home?
1: I left my rings at home, and I'm just like, I'm so used to like fiddling with it, and it's just not there every time I go to touch it. No.
0: I just enjoy fiddling with it, and then it's not there every time I go to touch it.
1: No, but I did this yesterday, too.
0: Did you? I didn't even notice.
1: I take them off to sleep, and then... Yeah.
0: You didn't. What?
1: You didn't notice?
0: No, I didn't notice. I'm sorry. I don't look at your hand and go, does she have her wedding ring on or not?
1: No, that's what I'm laughing at, because like nobody notices me.
0: Yeah, mine's been off for ages because of my weight gain, but I'm getting closer and closer to being able to wear it again.
1: Yeah, good. So good, that'd be exciting. My whole family was saying how great you looked after the 4th of July party.
0: Did Jenna say anything?
1: I don't. Yes.
0: She did?
1: She did. Answer. Yeah.
0: Britt say something?
1: Britt did. Like everybody. My
0: uncle. Karen said something?
1: Yeah.
0: All the ladies in your life. Wow.
1: All the ladies. Ladies love Valentine.
0: That's it.
1: LL Cool Val.
0: Dave say anything? Your dad?
1: Oh, yeah.
0: Yeah.
1: Yeah.
0: He had me down in the man cave. He's like, hey.
2: To be back in that man cave.
0: Yeah. Jill's husband, Jeff, has a little man cave. And if I described it to you, it's not that big. It's very tight. And it really feels like, and no one else agrees with me on this, it feels like you're in the hold of a ship from the 1800s or something. You're running rum. You're like a smuggler of rum because there's booze everywhere down there. There's a little wine area. There's a, what's his drink again?
1: Bourbon
0: area.
1: John, he calls it a speakeasy because there's a door hidden behind like the main door. And then you go down these like cement steps and then you're basically in a basement, but he collects bourbon. So there's,
0: it's crazy.
2: That's kind of cool.
0: We probably have pictures somewhere.
1: Yeah.
0: Then again, I'm not sure if we're allowed to take photos.
2: Maybe if even said too much. It's a secret room.
0: Yeah,
3: was there a password to get
2: in? I don't think John is invited yet.
0: No, not yet. No.
2: You have to be summoned by Jeff. You can't just walk into the show.
0: I actually snuck down. I wasn't summoned. Like, he was going down. Jeff was taking Brian down, your husband, and taking Brian down. Brian goes, hey, we're going to the secret room. We're going down to the den. I'm like, oh, I'm coming with you. And I just went.
1: Great.
0: I didn't get knocked out or anything, and Jeff seemed cool with it. But
1: Jeff would kick you out if he didn't want you there, so you made it.
0: Yeah, no, it's cool.
2: Oh, we should get a secret room in here somewhere.
0: They have a secret room at iHeart, but we're not supposed to talk about
2: that.
0: That's not to be talked about.
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1: My kid's doing like a chem boot camp for TCU. Because he has a chem class this fall. And I guess if you do the boot camp ahead of time, it helps out a lot of kids.
2: Oh, that's cool.
1: And I'm not supposed to say this. I'm going to say it. We got some AP grades back. Let's check off that class. Let's check off that class.
2: Good job, Colin.
3: Oh, that's great. Good for him, man.
1: Yeah, he got all sixes.
3: Out of?
1: Five.
2: I was going to say, I think I was five.
1: No, he got credit for all of them, so he did good on all of them.
2: That's great.
3: So cool.
1: And kids, if you're getting the grades back in AP and College Board is reaching out or something, I hope you did well, and I hope your college accepts him if that is the case. If not, don't worry about it. Get in there and knock it out of the park, you know? Sometimes you nail those, sometimes you don't. Those are hard classes. Mm-hmm. And you took it. You put the work in, so congrats on that.

0: Music from the 90s to now. Now 105.1. It is Valentine in the morning. This text just came in. We got our AP scores as well for Ellie. Ellie got fours in all three of her AP tests. What's up, Ellie?
1: Good job, Ellie.
0: There you go.

0: Music from the 90s to now, 105.1. It's Valentine in the morning. Brian.
1: Yes.
0: Take me back many, many years ago to when you were first born. And tell me about your life from there on.
1: Stop it.
0: How bad do you have to go?
1: I have to pee. I mean, I pretty much always have to pee at all times. Right. But this, I thought,
0: Okay, so you have a tiny bladder. Brian has to pee. He said before the mic opened, like 5 seconds before the mic opened, he goes, guys, I've got to pee so bad. I'm going to have to run. I go, Brian, we're on the air. You just can't run. You know, you gotta suck it up.
1: We could have played one more song. And now that,
0: they want to hear you talk, Brian. With a tiny T-shaped bladder, and these are now legit medical questions and stuff. Obviously, you just have to urinate a bit more than normal. That's the only thing. You might go to the bathroom more than the average bear.
1: Correct.
0: Right? Do you ever have like a little dribble fear? Does that come into play? Is that something trying to hold it in so much?
1: No,
0: I mean... Not peeing your pants stuff, just like a little sensation of a little dribble.
1: No, I don't. I've never... I mean, I have peed my pants a little...
0: Just from trying to hold it?
1: Yeah. Well, not even from just trying to hold it, but sometimes when I'm laughing. So it's happened in here before in this room.
0: Oh, so laughter? Because that's something that a lot of women, especially after childbirth, talk about having to go through. And that pelvic floor can be a bit problematic. And Kegels don't always answer the question, right?
2: Right.
1: Yeah. Kegels don't always answer the question. Life's hardest questions are not answered by Kegels.
0: Not always. No.
2: Well, and not even if you have that type of problem. Just laughing too hard can make anybody pee.
1: You've been there, right?
2: I've been there.
1: Thank you. That's my girl. Yeah. That's my girl.
0: All right. So that's happened a few times to you?
1: Yeah. And then everyone dribbles in their pants a little, right? After...
2: Please, Adam, isolate that audio.
1: Guys, you know, like after you go to the bathroom and you...
2: I feel like that'd be a normal show for guys.
0: Most men grow up as Elvis Presley fans.
1: Shake, rattle, and roll?
0: Yeah, that's what you do.
1: Even if you shake, sometimes...
0: You're not shaking enough.
1: Once in a while. Once
3: in a while.
1: It happens.
3: Once every 10 years.
2: Yes.
1: Never?
0: I shake, rattle, and roll.
3: Yeah, but... I don't believe you.
1: If we check your chonies right now.
0: Let's go. I will let you check right now. I have no problem.
1: You're not going to.
0: I'm a big shake, rattle, and roll guy.
2: Can I ask a question without like it getting weird?
1: It's too late.
2: Okay.
1: It can't get weirder.
2: Do you have to shake it every time?
0: Yes.
2: You have to shake it.
0: Yes. Girls, like, listen, if I told you something here and told you this now.
2: Yeah.
0: You would switch teams.
2: Yeah.
0: You would switch teams. Because if you don't shake, rattle, and roll, you do have leakage. Okay. You have drippage. You know?
2: Yeah.
0: It's your urethra. It's coming up through that area.
2: Well, yeah.
0: And, you know, that's what it is.
2: Well, it's like,
0: you know. Because it's got, you know, some guys, it's a long and winding road for some and a shorter road for others. But
3: it's kind of like when you throw a cup away from a fast food place and let's say you took the lid off, like sometimes there's still some liquid in the straw.
2: Oh, uh-huh.
3: So you gotta like, if you wanted to clean out the straw, you'd have to shake the straw a little bit.
2: Yeah.
0: You know? You ever take a garden hose, do something, then just kind of lay it on the ground.
2: Mm-hmm. And it's just kind of.
0: Yeah.
2: Yeah.
0: So even though it's shut off
2: at
0: the spigot, it's been shut off to still some stuff in the pipe. So you got to kind of shake the end of that garden hose.
3: Yeah. Mm-hmm. Do you ever mess with the plumbing in your house?
1: Okay, we got enough examples. Enough examples.
2: I've learned so much from you guys. I've learned that you don't drop your pants and chonies all the way to your ankles when you're using a urinal. I've learned that, yes, it does float in the bath.
1: Oh, my God.
2: And then three, shaken. I've learned so much. I didn't have any brothers.
0: Shaken. Like, not stirred.
2: Okay. So thank you for teaching.
1: Oh, you're so welcome.
3: Wait till she learns about the shins.
1: I gotta go.
2: The shins?
3: Yeah.
0: What are the shins?
3: Oh, Brian,
0: you left. Wait a minute.
2: You left.
0: We'll talk about it when he comes back.
3: That's
0: I'm not sure what you're talking about.
2: Okay.
0: The shins.
3: Now 105.1.

0: 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It's Valentine in the morning.
1: Some more scores coming in for the AP test. A lot of kids getting their AP results back over the next couple days here. I guess a lot got yesterday. This is my son and niece both passed their AP exams too. So nice job, guys. Yes.

0: Music from the 90s to now, 105.1. It's Valentine in the morning. Topic tingles. Who wants to go first?
1: I can go first.
0: Go ahead, Jill.
1: Nice. What did you think you'd absolutely hate, but then you tasted it and you actually liked it? That was tartar sauce just last week. I've never had tartar sauce.
0: For the first time.
1: Never had it in my life.
0: Fish and chips?
1: Just salmon.
0: Just tartar sauce on salmon?
1: We had it at home. Huh. Jeff made salmon. Mm. And I was like, you know what? I'm going to try this. I've never had tartar sauce before. I loved it. I can't wait to put it on more things. Huh. What is the face?
0: That's my personal face.
1: Okay.
0: That's my personal face.
1: Okay.
0: And you can't call out my personal face.
1: You just don't like tartar sauce on salmon?
0: Love tartar sauce. It's mainly made for whitefish.
1: Oh.
0: It's not usually used on salmon. That's not a common thing I've heard of.
1: Oh, okay.
0: Maybe I'm wrong, but hey, taste is taste. Some people put ketchup on their nose. Whatever
1: yeah,
0: you like.
1: Sure.
0: You know?
1: I loved it.
0: It's your business.
1: Thank you.
0: John.
2: Give me a reason to root for any other team in the World Cup right now.
0: The Norway guy's so cool,
2: dude. Right now, that's our top contender.
0: The Holland guy's so cool.
2: I think his name is. He's a stud. Like, that guy rocks.
3: The young dude from Spain, whose name I can't remember.
0: Yeah, he's
3: seems
0: super
3: cool.
0: Young. Like, 18 or 19, that kid.
2: He seems cool. Between us right now, we know zero names of people who are playing.
0: No, I don't know the names.
3: Well,
0: I just know the faces. Yeah, Messi's still playing.
3: Mbappe
0: for France.
3: Yeah. Those guys are fun to watch.
2: Aside from just saying names, give me a reason. Give me a reason to go for
0: No, France
2: team.
0: Is amazing, you know? And we want to see, like, who Spain plays Belgium, right?
3: Yes.
0: So we want to see Spain spank Belgium.
3: Sure.
0: You know, get back at them for
2: some
0: beating
2: revenge.
0: Us 4-1.
2: Mm. Yeah.
0: 4-1. Mm. That's like 55-2 in football, you know, like NFL or something. This wasn't good. Wasn't good. And I was at the old folks home watching the first half of it, and it was like, like 1-0 or something like that. Then we scored on that that free kick. And that was awesome, by the way. And I'm like, oh my God, we're back in it. And the old people are like, what the hell's happening? Just me and some guy that's working there. I'm like, yeah, oh my God, oh my God. Elizabeth, look at this. I'm 89. What are you yelling at me for? I was like, all right, at halftime, I got out of there. Just went back home. I couldn't take it. John, I guess the Norway guy's like the leading thing right now.
2: Yeah, he rocks. You know. And the rowing is sweet.
3: There you go.
0: Look, dude, you're making this case for yourself.
2: Yeah. Norway so far is the winner.
0: All right.
2: So,
0: what is the last thing you Googled in an absolute panic? Most of you would be leaning towards something medical. Why is this doing that? Does this look normal? Did you upload the picture to ChatGPT? You know, I've done stuff. Why do I have this sensation when I don't really have to go to the bathroom, but I have this strange sensation in a certain area?
3: Oh.
1: Thank
0: not saying
1: your,
0: I did
1: thank
0: that.
1: You
3: what did you find out?
2: No fresh.
3: Everything's normal.
0: Yeah, it's time to keep an eye on. That's all. So Googled something in a panic, probably medical, knowing people out there. And then Jill's.

0: What'd you think you'd absolutely hate, but you actually liked it?
1: John's.
2: Give me a reason to go for anyone else in the World Cup.
1: So what do you think? Grab one of those topics. Reach out 31043. Which one of those topics tingled you?
3: Now 1051.
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0: 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Now 105.1. It is Valentine in the morning. Shout out to John Peek. Our boss is back in town.
1: What's up, JP?
0: Listen to the show. Loving the show. He's so happy he's back. He was overseas for a holiday. So he's finding out a lot of the stuff we did last week from various narcs in the building now. So welcome back, John Peek. Glad to have you here.

0: Now 105.1, it's Valentine in the morning.
1: Ashley writes, well, John, no reason to root for anyone else. Easiest reason to go back to not caring about soccer.
2: Oh,
1: Ashley
2: no.
1: B.
2: Yeah.
0: Doesn't Ashley B have a thing for you, though?
3: Yeah, me and Ashley B are homies.
1: Mm-hmm. Uh-huh. Play a little football yourself, huh?
2: Oh.
3: I don't know what that means.
4: So. Well, you know what that means. Mm-hmm.
0: Liz, good morning. How are you today?
5: Good morning. I'm good. How are you guys?
0: We're doing all right. So John's topic tingled you. Go right ahead.
5: Oh, well, first of all, I have a bone to pick with John.
1: Not a good start.
5: Because there is nothing boring about soccer. Okay? Anyway,
1: I'm just gonna let you proceed a little bit there.
5: No, I'm just, I know you're so into baseball and everything, but it's nice to see new people coming around to soccer because totally. It is a fun sport. You know what I mean? But now that the U.S., Mexico, Canada are out, I would recommend rooting for either France or Norway.
0: France could win it all. They could.
1: So why France?
5: France can win it all because Mbappe is like top notch.
0: Yeah, Mbappe's great.
5: Like he's just amazing.
0: Dude, and people don't even realize that Hanson was singing about him.
1: Mbappe.
4: Oh, that's pretty good.
0: There's something
5: that's
0: there, right?
5: True. That's so true.
0: Yeah.
5: Yes, Valentine, you're right.
0: Yeah,
5: and then awesome. Haaland, because he was like the top scorer for the Premier League.
0: He's great.
5: Where he plays for Manchester City. I mean, he's just amazing. That
0: the guy will stand there. Like, he'll stand there and do nothing. Yes. Look like he's doing nothing. And then break on the ball. And all of a sudden you're like, oh my God. He looks like he was lost at points in the field.
1: Mm. Yeah.
0: Just walking around. Check out my hair. And then bam.
3: And hasn't Norway like not been in the World Cup since the 90s or something like that?
0: Maybe. A lot of
5: times. Yeah, 28 years.
0: Wow. When we expanded the 48 teams, a lot more teams got in. Mm. You know. And that's why you like Cape Verde.
5: Yeah.
3: I like an underdog.
0: Mm-hmm.
3: So I'm leaning that way.
0: And that's why people root for us, John. All right, Liz, we got to move on to other callers. I thank you.
5: Thank you. Have a good day, guys.
0: Bye. You too.
2: Bye-bye,
0: Liz.
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10: 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No, not like us. No, it's a good boy. Guaranteed human.

0: It is Valentine in the morning, now 105.1. Today is July 8th. Let's take a look at what's happening today in history, Jill.
1: Okay, on this day in 1889, what financial newspaper published its very first issue?
0: Wall Street Journal.
1: Very good, Valentine. You're correct. The WSJ.
0: Yo, what up? I am in the know. They call me Stock Exchange Val. So cool.

0: 105.1. It is Valentine in the morning. Anna, good morning. Whose topic tingles you?
1: Yours, actually, about I had to send in some notes from my boss to ChatGPT to help decipher his handwriting so I can get the project done on time.
0: Stop it. God. You had ChatGPT trying to decipher the handwriting?
1: Yes.
0: Did chat go like, these are ancient hieroglyphics from the prehistoric whatever age?
1: For one of the words, yes. It was like, I have no idea. You stumped me. And I was like, wow, first time for stumping AI.
0: Oh my God, that's hilarious. Did you find out what the word was?
1: I never did, and I never wanted to go ask him. But he loved the project, so, you know, it all worked out.
0: That's very funny. All right, Anna, thanks for calling. Yeah. I appreciate you. Have a great day, okay?
1: You too. Love you guys. Bye.
0: Love you too. Bye-bye. Hey, Sharon, good morning. How are you today?
2: Good morning. Fine, thanks. How are you?
0: We're doing all right. Whose topic tingled you?
2: Jill's.
3: Ooh, what do you think you'd absolutely hate, but you actually liked it?
2: Rhubarb.
0: Yes. Never I'm a big fan of rhubarb.
3: Yes, you are. That's right.
4: All right, I'll ask. What's rhubarb?
0: It's a plant.
2: It's like a fruit vegetable thing, yeah. I think.
0: It's like, who knows? People really, they pair it with like strawberries a lot, strawberry rhubarb.
3: Does it taste like a berry?
0: No.
2: No.
3: Okay.
0: No, it's very
2: It tastes
0: sour,
2: like a root kind of, but it's sweeter than you anticipate.
0: Yeah, huh. It's good though. Okay. And strawberry rhubarb is really good. What do you got, John?
4: Interesting. Yeah, it's a vegetable.
0: Yeah.
4: Known for its fleshy, edible stalks.
0: Yeah.
4: It looks cool though.
0: All right, yeah, rhubarb in the house. Do you ever have strawberry rhubarb pie though?
2: I've never had that. I've just had the plain just rhubarb.
0: Yeah. Yeah, it's good with strawberry too. But oh my gosh. I love that you're part of Team Rhubarb now. Let's root for them in the World Cup. Rhubarb, let's go. All right, thanks, Sharon. Have a great day, okay?
2: Thanks. You guys too. Thank you. Bye.
0: Okay, bye. Ashley B is on fire today. She writes back, hey, by the way, this is Ashley B, and Ashley B is happily married to 3 kids. Valentine was the one calling me hot.
4: Well, man.
3: Yes, I do remember that.
0: Did I see her or something like that?
3: We did a FaceTime with her.
0: Oh.
5: Wait a minute.
3: Hold on. You know.
0: Hold on. I'm happily married now. Wait a minute.
3: It was show related. I think.
0: Oh, okay.
3: I forget why we did, but we were doing a couple that day. Just FaceTiming random people on the text
0: line. Yeah.
3: And Ashley B was one of them. And we all thought she was very, very pretty.
0: Did we really?
3: Yeah. I think I made an inappropriate comment to
0: you
3: her.
0: You did.
3: I think.
4: Sounds right.
3: Yeah.
4: Yes. You guys can admit that.
3: Yeah. Now, 105.1. Yeah.

0: today's best mix.
1: I'm sorry I'm here for someone else.
0: With more variety. 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

0: Now 105.1, it's Valentine in the morning.
1: She's been criticized by SAG-AFTRA, but Tilly Norwood, the AI-generated actor, will soon make her feature film debut in a comedy drama called Misaligned. The company producing it said the project will combine traditional filmmakers with AI specialists in what they are calling a hybrid production. But SAG-AFTRA has condemned this character, saying Tilly Norwood is not an actor. And they added that the technology devalues human artistry.
0: Ooh, Tilly Norwood. She's pretty good looking though, isn't she?
1: I think so, yeah.
0: Boo, Tilly Norwood, boo. You're an evil, evil person. Yeah, AI person.
2: Robot
0: person. We're all members of SAG-AFTRA and here too. We're union members. And I don't want somebody taking somebody else's job.
1: No.
0: And they started doing that with like voiceovers now.
1: Yes.
0: There's a company, I just saw this, and a lot of people in radio get very upset about it. And this may be something you don't even know. But you know those people that talk in between songs and say stuff, you know? So that's a real person.
1: Mm-hmm.
0: Those are real people. They're voiceover artists. Whether you like them or not, I think the lady sounds like she's from Canada. But that's a different thing altogether. Now, they're using computer-generated ones. And so a company that's doing it where it's just all computer-generated. So you could be listening to a station. They go, oh, I love Valentine in the morning. They're the really best, blah, blah, blah. And it's just an AI voice, and that stinks.
1: Yeah. I don't like that.
0: We at iHeart don't do it. We took a stance as a company, guaranteed human.
1: Mm-hmm.
0: And by some of the mistakes you hear on the air, you're like, yeah, the AI would have
3: fixed
0: that. Yeah. Well, you don't need to tell us. We can tell you're human, all right, iHeart. Way to go. But I was so sad to see something like that, so I stand with SAG-AFTRA
1: yeah,
0: as well.
1: Yeah, me too. And George Clooney, a real actor, he's going to receive the Golden Lion for Lifetime Achievement at the 83rd Venice International Film Festival coming up in September. And he said it was an honor, but then he also said, I think this probably means I'm old, but I'll take it. I'm Jill with Entertainment Headlines.

0: looking for your favorite artist?
1: Hey, we are Imagine Dragons.
2: Hey, this is Taylor Swift.
3: I'm Lewis Capaldi.
0: You've come to the right place.
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0: Music from the 90s to now. Now 105.1. It is Valentine in the morning. Coming up later on this hour in Camucci's Court today. Casey is an adult that lives with her parents, but she doesn't want to follow their rules anymore. But wait a minute. Casey, you're under my roof. My rules. The dad has spoken.
1: Dun, dun, dun.
2: Case closed.
0: Case closed. So we'll hear the details of that case coming up in Camucci's Court. But right now, it is a battle of the sexes. Representing the man, his name is Chad. Works as a lease administrator, enjoys skydiving. Chad, what's up, buddy?
3: What's up? I'm excited to play.
0: All right.
4: Representing the ladies, her name is Heather. She works as a manager and enjoys gardening. Let's hear it for Heather.
0: What's up, Heather?
5: Thank you. So excited.
0: All right. Hey, Chad, I forgot to shout you out. 5-5, look, reach, pull. Chad knows.
4: Skydiving.
0: Yeah, skydiving talk. For those of us that have jumped down a perfectly good airplane, 5-5, look, reach, pull stands out.
3: Yeah.
0: What do you pull at? Do you pull at 55 or what?
3: 55, yeah.
0: Yeah, you do? Okay. Here's how it works, Heather. I'm going to ask you a few questions. Chad, Jill's going to ask you the questions. Best out of three wins. Still tied the end of regulation. We go to a not-so-tough tiebreaker question. Let us start with the ladies. What is the title of the 2015 Adele hit that starts with the opening line, "Hello, it's me"? What's that called, that song?
5: I thought it was called "Hello."
0: Do you have an answer? Just say your answer.
5: Hello. Sorry.
4: That was close.
0: Well, it's not "Hello, sorry."
5: Oh, my gosh.
0: No, it's "Hello." It's "Hello." We just need you to say "Hello."
4: Chad, who also has a hit song called "Hello" with the lyric, "Hello, is it me you're looking for?"
3: Oh, man. Man, I can hear the song. I just can't.
0: Oh, it's so good.
3: I can't be an artist. Man.
0: He's so good. Nicole loves him.
3: Oh, man.
4: Hey. Lionel Richie.
0: Yeah. Lionel Richie. Current score, 1-0, ladies. Which pop star made a surprise pregnancy reveal while performing high above the field during the 2023 Super Bowl halftime show?
5: Rihanna.
0: That's correct.
4: Chad.
0: That baby, by the way, is afraid of heights. Did you know that?
4: Chad, which Princess Diaries actress recently announced she's pregnant with her third child?
3: I want to say Anne Hathaway.
4: Is that your answer?
3: No, I know that's not right. Yeah, that's my answer. I know it's not right, though.
4: No, that's right. Thank goodness.
3: Oh.
4: Yeah.
3: You
4: guys are really scaring us.
0: Current score, 2-1, ladies. I'm not as scared as you. I don't have
4: my heart is racing over here.
0: Living on the razor's edge there, huh? Big ol' Occam's razor. Current score is 2-1. What popular 2010s mobile app allowed users to create and share hilarious, loopable 6-second videos before they shut it down? What was that? 6-second videos. No, it's not Snapchat. Okay, now I'm terrified.
6: Right? It's intense.
0: No, I'm not.
4: It's Vine.
0: Yeah.
4: Did you say that? Oh, sorry.
0: Yeah.
4: I was just being scared. Chad, Jane Lynch starred as Coach Sue Sylvester on what television show?
3: Glee.
0: All right. Let's go to a not-so-tough tiebreaker question. Holler at your name to know the answer. Your name will be your buzzer. Wait until Ryan Burton finishes asking the question. Before you buzz in,
7: what temptation can you not resist?
5: Heather.
4: Chad.
2: We're all looking at each other.
0: I'll take this one.
2: It was Chad.
0: You left him hanging
2: there. Very clearly Chad.
3: A chocolate old-fashioned donut.
0: A chocolate old-fashioned donut? Yeah, that sounds great.

0: That does sound pretty tasty. Guys win. Battle the Sexes Championship Certificate. Post it on social, use the hashtag Valentine Morning. Share that with Pride, okay?
1: Yes, I'm so glad. So happy. So excited right now. Thank you.
0: You're so welcome. As you exit the stage, Heather, this moment is entirely yours. You take it away.
2: Thank you. I wish I won, but thank you. It's so much fun.
0: You did great. Thanks for playing. We appreciate you. Have a great day,
2: thank
0: okay?
2: You. Yep.
0: Thanks, love.
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Music from the 90s to now, 105.1. It's Valentine in the morning. Coming up, Camucci's Court. Casey is an adult that lives with her parents, but she doesn't want to follow their rules anymore. But she lives with her parents in their house. I will hold my opinion.

0: things that I've got. It is Valentine in the morning, now 105.1. Now, Camucci's Court.
1: All right, we got Casey on trial with us today. She writes in and says, hey guys, I'm home from college for the summer and just started what feels like my first adult job, a competitive internship that could realistically turn into a full-time offer after graduation. The hours, though, are no joke. I'm out of the house from like 8 a.m. to 6 p.m. most weekdays, and by the time I get home, I am exhausted. The problem is my parents don't seem to think anything has changed. They still expect me to drive my younger sister places and run errands and help with chores and occasionally cook dinner for family during the week. So last week, things came to a head. My mom asked me to leave my internship a little bit early to pick up my sister from an activity because both my parents were tied up. I told her I couldn't, and she'd have to figure it out. She got upset and said family should come first. I'm living under her roof for the summer. But I told her this internship is important and that I'm trying to build my future. I'm not trying to spend the summer acting like a backup parent. Things did not go over well. So am I the jerk for expecting fewer family responsibilities because of this internship? Or should living at home mean that I still have to pitch in on everything no matter how busy I am?
2: I think it's a happy medium.
3: Yeah.
2: Yeah, happy medium. Mom, it's rough. You're at your internship, and I know you're looking for the backup of having to pick up the baby sister, et cetera, stuff, but she couldn't leave. It's an internship. And internships, notoriously, you've got to give it your all because you're trying out, basically, for a company, mm-hmm. or you're learning and stuff like that. It's a happy medium somewhere in there. I don't think either one's a jerk in this. I think they have to find the happy medium. You can't just live at home and expect to do willy-nilly. You got to pitch in.
1: Someone's right. got to go to jerk jail, though.
2: Somebody's got to go to jerk jail.
1: Someone's got to go to jerk jail.
2: Somebody's got to go to jerk jail. All right, Jill, your thoughts on jerk jail.
3: Well, at first when you were reading
2: maybe
3: it.
2: Maybe rename it, too.
3: I thought, well, welcome to the real world. We got our jobs. We got to go home. Uh-huh. We got to cook. We got to uh-huh. do the chores and
2: How
3: all of that.
2: How old is this kid?
1: It just says college.
2: College, so. All right. Okay. So home for the summer, college, has an internship.
1: Right.
2: Right. Living Mom, dad home? Paying for college? We don't know.
1: Likely, though.
2: Likely.
1: But unclear. Right.
3: Yeah. But leaving the internship, a competitive internship that could set you up for your future to help your mom out, pick up a sister. I think that the mom's
2: that
3: a jerk.
2: That could be a problem.
3: For
2: mom's a jerk.
3: Okay. Yeah. If I had to send someone to jerk jail.
2: Jerk jail.
3: It's the mom.
1: Wow.
3: Just jerk for that jail. One instance.
1: All right.
2: Brian, jerk jail.
4: It's so hard for me to send a parent to jerk jail. I really want to be on the parent's side, but I can't. Jill's right. Leaving the internship? In the middle, that's yeah. a bit much, Mom.
2: Right.
4: You go to jerk jail.
3: Can we hug right now? I don't think you've ever said Jill's right.
4: No, that
3: I'd
4: hurt
3: love
4: too.
3: To hug.
4: All of this is painful for me.
2: Jerk jail for you. You're going to jerk jail for that.
1: Wow.
2: John, who are you putting in jail?
1: I'm putting the daughter in jerk jail.
2: Jerk jail.
1: You're living at home rent-free. I'm sorry. Listen, don't leave the internship early. That's the one line. But then
2: you got to decide because the mom is mad at her for not leaving the internship early.
1: Well, the mom is right on everything else. That's the way I see it. Like, yeah, don't leave your internship early, but as soon as you get home, if you got to make dinner and take your siblings around because you want to mm-hmm. live in your parents' house mm-hmm. rent-free for the mm-hmm. summer, mm-hmm. suck it up. Sorry.
2: Mm-hmm. mm-hmm. Okay. All right.
4: Did you send someone to jerk jail?
3: I think you have to.
2: I'm not a fan of this jerk jail thing.
4: Let's go to jerk jail.
2: Well, listen. My kid, if he just lived at home, he could do whatever he wants.
4: You'd be driving him everywhere.
2: Nobody would pick him up because I'd be driving him to the internship. So, Mom, you're in jerk jail. How about that, Mom? It's you.

0: Now 105.1, music from the 90s to now. It's Valentine in the morning. Hey, Debbie, good morning. How are you today?
1: Good morning. I'm good. Thank you. Yourself?
0: We're doing all right. Who are you putting in jerk jail?
1: I'm putting the mom in jerk jail. She, I understand that she needs help, but if she wouldn't have, if the daughter wouldn't have been there, who would they had pick up the child in the first place? So for that instant, she was the jerk. I understand that they need help, but she was a jerk for throwing that on her kid for not being prepared herself.
0: Okay, in the grand scheme of things, though, do you think a child who's living at home for the summer, doing an internship, all that stuff, then goes off to college, should they be chipping in with stuff around the house? It's the old under my roof, my rules type thing.
1: Help out, yes, but not do all your work for you.
0: All right.
2: That seems to be the consensus on the text line as well.
0: Yeah.
2: Like this text says, agree, she cannot leave the internship early, but helping at home should still be expected.
0: Right.
2: Another text says, if the daughter was home for the summer and hanging out with friends all day and night, then sure, I'd agree with Val, the happy medium. But the girl is working, not even having time for herself, it seems.
0: Working.
3: Yeah, but aren't the parents working too? And I'm sure the parents are still doing chores. Like, that's just the adult world.
0: Let's examine this from a take that none of us had.
2: Okay.
0: Hot take in this one.
2: All right.
0: The daughter she had to pick up, the little kid she had to pick up.
3: Yeah.
0: Jerk jail for that kid?
3: Yeah, 100%.
0: You got 2 feet? In the old days, little house in Prairie, this
1: thing,
0: man.
1: Right?
0: Walk it.
1: Yeah,
0: uphill both ways.
1: Uphill both ways.
0: In the snow. Right? We all did. All right, thanks, Deb. Appreciate you. Take care,
1: thanks.
0: Okay?
1: Have a good one. Bye-bye.
0: Huntrix, this is Golden.

0: Now 105.1, it is Valentine in the morning. Kristen, good morning. How are you today?
1: I'm great. How are you guys?
0: We're doing good. I got John and Jill and Laura and Brian and Adam and Tasha in the other room. Got the whole crew here waiting on your opinion. Who's going to jerk jail with Kamuchi's court?
1: I think the mom. And I just think as a parent myself, we and my husband and I, we don't view childcare as a chore that you have to divvy up, or, you know, there's not something there that we would push onto somebody else, especially for free. Unless there is any kind of agreement that the parents have said, like, hey, we're paying for college, so when you're home, you know, we expect, like, your help with a little bit of babysitting, a little bit of this. But otherwise, you know, that kind of stuff is expensive if you're paying a nanny or somebody else to do it. So there's a heavy, you know, expectation on now that college kid to just pitch in when I think she's trying to start her own life. And
0: well, how old's your kid? How old's your kid?
1: I only have a 1-year-old, but my husband, I've just seen it from his perspective.
0: Sure,
1: he was that older kid from his sibling.
0: Who had to help out the kids a lot, right? Okay.
1: Yes. Culturally, I think it's different too.
0: Yeah. What's the culture background for you?
1: Well, my husband is Mexican and I'm not. And I think just growing up, he obviously grew up with a lot of brothers and sisters, and being the oldest, he was expected in high school as soon as he could drive to drive all the younger ones.
0: Right.
1: Hispanic wherever they needed to go. Yeah. And it was very hard for him to tell his family, like, hey, I can't do this anymore.
0: Right. But I think kids do have to chip in though. Kids do have to, yours is 1 year old, so they're not chipping in now, obviously, but I'm fine with this mom having this kid chip in. It stunk because she wanted her to leave her internship early. And that stinks because, you know, that's a chance to get a foot in the world she's trying to get into and stuff. So
1: like
0: I agree with that.
1: Last minute. Yeah. It just sounds too, like, communication-wise, it's last minute.
0: Yeah.
1: Like,
0: I said there's a happy medium between the mom and the daughter. Yeah. I mean, I have to come up with something because you have to chip in, you know?
1: Yeah.
0: You can't it's not a free ride, baby.
2: No.
0: It's not a free ride.
3: I'm talking to her, baby?
0: Talking to all you babies. All of you. Here in the room as well. Chip in with daddy over here. Daddy wants some chipping in, man. It's not a free ride anymore. All right, Kristen, thanks for calling in. Have a great day. Congrats on your 1-year-old.
1: Thanks. You too. Thanks.
0: Hey,
1: okay.
0: Enjoy that ride, okay? Mine goes off to college this fall. You enjoy the ride.
1: Thank you. I appreciate it.
0: All right, love you. Now 105.1.

0: It is Valentine in the morning, now 105.1.
1: Soon after officiating Taylor and Travis's wedding, Adam Sandler had to call the cops. He was in Nantucket on Sunday, and he called the local police department's non-emergency line, apparently, to ask where he could find a pickup basketball game.
2: No.
1: And one of the guys that was actually there playing said this car rolls up, Adam Sandler gets out, and he just started playing pickups with the boys. And he said, he told them, guys, let me stretch. I'm going to hop in. And he got in and played some basketball with the guys.
0: He's always got a pair of basketball shorts yes, on, so he's always ready for a game, right?
1: And LOL Surprise Dolls are about to celebrate their 10th anniversary. If you don't know these dolls, they're basically the original unboxing brand. You would buy these little blind bags, these balls, and then you would open it up not knowing which doll and accessories were inside. Well, now the LOL dolls are getting their own live-action scripted series. It's called The Next Headliner, and it's going to be the first live-action project for the franchise. I'm Jill with your Entertainment Headlines.

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1: Later on this hour, does your pet really dislike someone in your life? Now, Jill has a pet, Winnie. It's their dog. Winnie loves me. Winnie was so excited to see me. My wife gets so mad at how much dogs love me. She goes, I'm a dog person too, and they love me too. But I just have this natural thing with dogs.
2: You were singing to her, which she really enjoyed.
1: Oh, she's the best.
2: And the way you were talking to her, yeah, she really liked.
1: I talk dog.
2: Yes,
1: like,
2: you do.
1: I meet dogs on the street, and dogs just gravitate towards me. And I don't know. I mean, it's not. Do I have the best crotch? I don't know. They come straight towards me.
2: Oh my gosh.
1: You know?
2: Oh,
3: I feel like it's more of a butt that they smell, though.
1: Okay. Oh, is that what they smell?
2: Oh my gosh.
3: Right? Either way.
2: It's your kind heart that they are attracted to.
3: Oh man, never mind. You just like the pristine colon that you've talked about so many times.
1: Stop it.
3: Maybe they can smell the cleanliness.
1: First off, you said never mind to yourself.
3: I know.
1: You follow your own rules.
3: You know, when you already open up the door, it's like you might as well go in the room.
1: No, not necessarily. Just look through the door and go, I'm not going in there. And close the door back up.
3: Wow.
1: So does your pet really dislike somebody in your life? Winnie, Jill's pet, does not dislike me. Loves me. Text in 31043. It is a battle of the sexes. Reps in the man, his name is Waldo. Yeah, he works as a physical therapist, enjoys running. What's up, Waldo? Whoa.
4: Hey, guys. Thank you.
2: Representing the ladies, her name is Rachel. She works as a property manager and enjoys listening to Valentine in the Morning. Let's hear it for Rachel.
1: What's up, Rachel?
5: Hello, morning, and happy belated birthday, Jill.
2: Oh, thank you so much.
6: Happy belated birthday, Jill.
2: Thank you.
1: Here's how it works, Rachel. I'm going to ask you a few questions. Waldo just going to ask you the questions. Best out of three wins. Still tie the end of regulation. We go to a not-so-tough tiebreaker question. Let us start with the ladies. Which famous pop rock band fronted by Adam Levine gave us hits like Moves Like Jagger and Sugar?
5: Maroon 5.
1: Correct.
2: Waldo, Adam Levine is a coach on what television show?
4: The Boys.
2: Yes, that's right.
1: What 2008 musical movie filmed on a Greek island features the timeless hits of the pop group ABBA?
5: Mamma
1: Mia. Mamma Mia.
2: Waldo, what iconic Broadway musical includes the songs Masquerade, Angel of Music, and Think of Me?
4: I don't know. I would say, Phantom of Opera. It's going to be next week.
2: What do you think?
3: I feel like he started getting it in there.
2: He said fan when the buzzer went off.
3: It's not his fault the answer's a sentence long, you know?
1: Yeah, but you got to get in before the buzzer goes off.
7: Well, Jill and John have ruled.
1: And I think he said Phantom of the Barber.
7: He said Phantom of Opera or something.
1: It wasn't great. But they're giving it to you.
7: Generous today. Okay.
1: There you go.
4: Okay, thank you. All right.
1: Current score is 2-1, guys.
5: Oh, gosh.
1: All right, here we go. You're going to be okay. Which pop superstar collaborated with Post Malone on the 2024 hit

0: Fortnite. Who is she?
1: Oh gosh, she's just so hard. Rihanna? I don't know today.
0: No, it's Taylor Swift. That means the Phantom of the Barbara. The guys win. Wow. Jill. Wow.
2: Oh my God, Jill.
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0: We'll go back and listen to that tape. We found Waldo. No. You got it. Battle of the Sexes Championship certificate posted on socials with hashtag Valentine the Morning. Share it with Pride Bro, okay?
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0: Now, as you exit the stage, Rachel, this moment is entirely yours. 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
1: Does your pet... What's wrong?
2: Stop.
1: Does your pet... Are you okay?
2: Stop.
1: What is going on over there?
2: No, we're just going to move on.
1: Anyway, does your pet really dislike somebody in your life? 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

0: Music from the 90s to now, now 105.1. It is Valentine in the morning. Erica, good morning. How are you today?
1: I'm fantastic, thank you.
0: Very good. Do you have a pet that dislikes somebody in your life?
1: I do. The funny part is it was my husband's idea to get her to begin with. We have a pet pig named Ophelia.
0: Oh, a pet piggy.
1: Yes, they're very smart animals, and they're very communicative, yep. And they have different snorts that mean different
0: yep.
1: things.
0: Yep.
1: And when she was little, my husband, you know, tried to interact with her like how you would a puppy. He would kind of try to roughhouse her. Mm-hmm. Unfortunately, pigs are prey animals, so you kind of have to gain their trust first.
0: Yeah.
1: I kind of kept telling them, like, you can't play with her like that.
0: No.
1: So anytime he walks by her pen, she gets a very disgruntled grunt towards him and does not care for him.
0: I don't know if you know this. You're also talking to a fellow pig lover. My pig's name is Mistletoe.
1: You have a pig?
0: I have a pig, yeah. Do you want a snort off? I will give you Mistletoe's snort. When you rub Mistletoe's belly, when you scratch his belly, uh-huh. This is the snort, ready?
1: Yes.
2: Oh, gosh.
0: Big is
3: Mistletoe.
0: Yeah.
1: That sounds like a hog.
0: No. Oh, he's a big piggy. Well, he's a big piggy. He's a bit of a hog.
2: Do you want to do a snort?
0: Yeah, let's hear your snort. Go ahead.
1: Oh, my Lord. She's more of a hot panner. Like, when she likes you, she does a hot pant. Like a... like, very... Like, she loves you.
0: I'd love to meet your piggy one day.
1: I sent a picture to Brian. You can see her. She's a Juliana, so she's all gray with black polka dots.
0: I'll send you a picture of Mistletoe. I'll send you back a pic.
3: Well, Ophelia and Mistletoe should have a play date.
0: Oh, how much does Ophelia weigh?
1: Ophelia's a mini pig, so she's probably maybe like roughly 85 pounds.
0: Yeah, you don't want to meet Mistletoe. You don't want to meet Mistletoe. All right, thanks, Eric. Have a great day, okay?
1: Absolutely, you too. Thank you.
0: Okay, bye-bye. Danetta, good morning. How are you?
4: I'm good. How are you?
0: All right, Danetta, the mood setter. Let's talk about your pet that doesn't like somebody.
4: Oh, yeah. I had gotten my daughter a kitten. Brought her home. That kitten hated my daughter.
3: Oh, no.
4: If I was laying on my bed and the kitten was on the bed, my daughter would get on the bed and just look at the cat, and that cat would try and attack and mm-hmm. scratch her face off.
0: Oh, no.
4: Hated her.
0: Oh.
4: Absolutely hated her.
0: Wow. So.
4: And we had that cat for 15 years.
0: Oh, that's nice to your daughter. Wow.
2: How old was your daughter at the time?
4: She was in second grade, and she's 40 now, so.
0: And, wow, you kept that cat that attacked your child?
4: She loved me.
0: Oh,

0: Now 105.1, music from the 90s to now. It's Valentine in the morning. We've got text coming in here at 31043.
1: Do you have a pet that doesn't like someone? Mike said, my cousin's African gray parrot does not like me. That parrot was literally his bodyguard. Every time his mom yelled or slapped him, that parrot attacked his mom and me.
0: All right. Billie Eilish. Birds of a feather.

0: Music from the 90s to now, now 105.1. It's Valentine in the morning. Renee, does your pet dislike somebody in your life?
1: Yes, definitely.
0: Who does your pet not like?
1: I don't think she likes my boyfriend because I mean, she immediately leaves the room every time he comes in.
0: Okay, and what is she? Is she a cat or is she a dog?
1: She's a cat.
0: Our cats don't like anybody.
1: Yeah, I know. But especially my boyfriend.
2: But cats can target certain individuals and be even more of a little, you know what, to them.
0: Mm-hmm. So maybe it's not the cat saying your boyfriend's bad. Your cat's just being possessive of you. Now, if this was a dog, I'd say dump him. Dogs, no.
1: Yeah. I mean, she's gone as far as peed all over his bag. And
0: he peed on his bag. What a cat.
2: Okay.
3: How does the boyfriend feel about the cat?
0: How do you think he peed on his bag?
1: I don't think great. Yeah. He's not a fan. They're both not really friendly together.
0: Oh my God, dude. That's so bad. How long have you been with the boyfriend?
1: We've been together about 3 months.
0: All right. How long have you been with the cat?
1: I've had my cat for 3 years.
0: There you go. There you go. There you go. Mm-hmm. The cats had a good run. Time to move on from him.
2: No.
0: I didn't know where I was going with that.
1: Definitely established her dominance in the household. Yeah. She's like gone up on my countertop, made direct eye contact with him, and then he had a beer that evening. She knocked the beer over.
0: Oh, my wow.
2: Oh, okay. Yeah, she doesn't like him.
0: Yeah. You got to get to the bottom of this. Or you got to do some type of intervention. Have you ever put any like cat nip on his crotch or something?
3: What?
0: I don't know.
2: What is that with you and animals and your laugh?
3: The cat whisperer over here.
0: Yeah. Yeah. Animals go towards crotches. I don't know why. They do. Try that out, will you, Renee?
1: Yeah, I'll have to give it a try.
2: Oh, all right. No, Renee.
0: Bye, Renee. I gotta go. Thank you. Now, 105.1. Yeah.

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1: All right, appreciate that. Keep on listening throughout the day. We're back again tomorrow morning right here, Valentine the morning. And if you're new to the show, thank you so much for taking a chance on us. We appreciate that. We'll catch you guys tomorrow morning.

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1: Benson Boone on your Wednesday. A little bit after 9, did you see Benson Boone heading into Taylor and Travis's wedding in New York City? He looked great. We go together.

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1: Somber and back to friends. 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

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This is Now 105.1. Sienna Spyro and Die on This Hill. Hey, it's Delana. Thanks so much for having us on. And anytime you want to listen to us this summer, make us the soundtrack to your summer by making us a preset on the free iHeartRadio app. That way you've got music everywhere. You and I.

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Bruno Mars and I Just Might. Probably my favorite song so far of 2026. Such a great album, too. Hey, Miles Smith is coming up.

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1: That is Vanessa Carlton. Hey, it's Delana. 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
1: Wow, I got to tell you, in my weekend watch list, I'm into a series for Friday's segment. No, last night, I was watching Night Manager 2. Have you seen it?
2: Have not.
1: Ah, this guy, Tom Huddleston.
3: Hiddleston.
1: Hiddleston. Tom Hiddleston, is that his name?
2: Hiddleston. Tom Hiddleston.
1: Wow, he's great. Tom Hiddleston is great. I saw the first one like 8 years ago, and they've done another one. It's not new, but it's right up my alley of spy and try, like all the cool stuff. So I don't know. I was so excited last night to watch the first episode stopped. I did not go for a number two.
2: Wow.
1: I want to savor this. I got real self-restraint when it comes.
3: I do that sometimes too.
2: I can't. I'll binge it all. Like I already finished L, which is so cute, by the way.
1: L?
2: What's L? It's like the prequel to Legally Blonde, produced by Reese Witherspoon. Super cute.
1: Oh, okay. Good. All right. Well, I'll put that on my weekend watch list.
2: Yeah.
1: No, I have to self-restrain because I get so wound up. Like I finished that Harlan Coben series.
2: Yeah. I will find you.
1: I will find you. I finished it so fast. I was like sad
2: I
1: was done.
2: That's how I
1: so I'm
2: right
1: trying
2: now.
1: To show self-restraint.
3: I'm impressed you finished it. Makes me want to watch it.
1: It's oh my gosh, you haven't seen it?
2: Incredible.
1: You are blessed.
2: Wow,
1: you are so lucky.
2: She's just in Love Island territory.
3: July 12th, come back to me and I'll have more time.
1: But yeah, I'll make a note. Yeah. All right.
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I got to tell you, two of the biggest stories in pop music this year have been the triumphant returns of BTS and Zara Larsson finally getting their much-deserved shine. 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

Now 105.1. So inflation makes everything expensive. That is no breaking news. The top three things some people are giving up to deal with the high prices. And a quote coming up next.

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1: So I was reading an article about what a lot of people are cutting out, right, because of inflation. And this is the list of the top three things. Streaming services are up there as something a lot of people are cutting right now. High-end coffee makers. I try with that simple Mr. Coffee or Cuisinart one. You don't need a fancy coffee maker. It's coffee. And then paper towels. Cutting out the paper towels.
2: Interesting.
1: Reusables.
2: Yeah.
1: Yeah. Reusables. So here is today's quote. Small things done consistently create results that massive efforts done occasionally will never do.
2: Wow.
1: It's like, gotta go to that workout.
2: Yeah.
1: Not gonna see results tomorrow. Gotta go again.
2: So true.
1: 3 weeks later. Oh, what's that popping? That's a tricep, brother.
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1: There are a lot of talented wedding bands, but the duo of Ed Sheeran and Martin Garrix, pretty hard to beat, right? A bride's brother made the bold move to DM Martin on Instagram and beg him to crash his superfan sister's wedding. And not only did Martin do it, he secretly brought Ed with him, who happened to be the couple's other favorite artist. Check out the video. It's awesome. 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
3: 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But what comes next? 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

0: 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Tanya has a trending report, shall we? Let's go.
1: Yeah, so I know Taylor and Travis's wedding was very public. We saw photos. We heard a lot of stories from the wedding. But something they're keeping super on the DL is their honeymoon plans. So they're keeping their honeymoon on the DL, but there are some rumors out there. So the flexible travel route is rumored to span the Bahamas. Then they're going to hit Italy. Then the French.
2: What's the flexible travel route? Well, is that something?
1: Yeah, that was something. No, like it could change. Like if people find them, they might move on with something else.
0: Oh, so they've booked. So what you're saying is it's reportedly that they booked these places, but they've got pivots along the way.
1: Correct. So this is all alleged, but they start in the Bahamas, then they go to Italy, then they go to the French Riviera, then go to Croatia because Travis has roots in Croatia. Then they head to Greece and they finish it all off in Singapore and Australia.
3: Wow.
1: So
0: now that that's out, none of that will happen.
1: Yeah.
0: They'll be pivoting immediately.
1: And they're doing it now because Travis goes back
0: to
1: play football at the end of July. So it sounds like they're basically going to do this until he goes back to, is it camp?
4: Yeah.
1: Yeah, camp.
0: I was on vacation and Tanya brought her honeymoon to me.
1: Yeah, that's true. I brought my honeymoon to you. But I didn't know I was bringing my honeymoon to you.
0: I didn't know we booked the same hotel, by the way.
1: Yeah.
0: As the honeymooners. It's good to see you for an hour and I had to go.
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0: Now, 105.1, music from the 90s to now. The Taylor and Travis wedding in the rear view. It is peak nuptial season, isn't it? If you're getting married, Sissany, you went to, not that wedding, but a wedding over the weekend.
1: Yeah.
0: And you saw what you thought could be real summer trends for weddings.
1: Yes. If you're getting married, you're going to want to hear these.
0: And they're fun. Coming up.

0: Music from the 90s to now for Ames and all of Central Iowa. Now, 105.1. Summer is a popular time. A lot of summer weddings.
1: Yeah, of course.
0: Yeah, obviously. And so you noticed some trends that might happen
1: for
0: weddings?
1: Yes, I think, and there was one of them that actually, Tanya, you did at your wedding too. So I'm just thinking that this is like a cute trend that is, you know, gaining popularity and whatnot. It was my best friend Erica's wedding. And she comes from a blended family. So she has like, her parents divorced when she was younger. So she has step siblings and all that. So after they did their first dance and gave like a speech, like a welcome speech to everybody, she mentioned her step family. And she's like, right now, before we start the party, I really want to do a first dance of all our family. So like, if love you're that. In our family, like nieces, nephews, like basically all the siblings and their kids. And they did a first dance of just the family, which I thought was so cute. And that I hadn't ever really seen that before at a wedding. They also did, when Tanya did this as well at her wedding, handwritten notes to every single guest. And then instead of throwing the bouquet, they did a shirt toss. So they did customized t-shirts for their wedding and they threw out like 25 shirts into the crowd.
2: T-shirt just
1: like
2: cannon.
1: Everyone's wasted at that time. And everyone's like, everyone
3: it's
1: wants a shirt.
3: Much better idea than the bouquet toss, because when it came ready for mine, there was like five single girls at my wedding. So I was just throwing it to like five girls,
1: you know.
0: Weddings have gotten so much more fun than they used to be. Like,
1: right.
0: I remember my parents showing me photos of their wedding. I'm like, that's beautiful, but not nearly as fun as what this sounds like.
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2: Talking a lot about dating on this show. I got Jordan in the back room on Nectar. Michaela's over there on Hinge, literally right now. Our intern, Madison, she's decided, she's influenced by Jordan and Michaela. She's ready for a dating app.
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2: Well, we're going to get into this. Hang on.
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1: Dating apps. Why not? Go for it. Let's not be shy about it. You got to meet people, man. So why is it you decided it's time to get on a dating app, Intern Madison?
2: Well, I just turned 21. I'm going to be a senior in college, and I feel like it's time. Why not?
1: And which one are you thinking about going on, or were the top two?
2: I'm thinking Hinge.
3: Yeah.
1: And why Hinge?
2: A lot of my friends have met guys on there, and that's a popular one, so I think I'll go with that.
1: Why not double up? A little Nectar, a little Hinge? I mean, why just put all your eggs in one basket?
3: Well, start slow.
2: Yeah, maybe start with one. If it doesn't work out, go
3: okay,
2: to the
3: you
2: next.
3: Have to let me help you with your profile.
2: I'm
3: I need
2: ready.
3: To see the pictures.
1: Okay. She's good at this. It works.
3: You need to pick like 20 pictures, okay. But then we're going to narrow those down.
2: Okay.
1: What kind of guy are you looking for?
2: Tall, cute.
3: Tall?
1: Tall, cute. What is it? Come on, guys.
2: I'm tall.
1: Tall and
2: I'm
1: cute.
2: 5'8".
4: I know, but come on. It can't be the first thing. It just can't.
3: I mean,
4: Madison.
3: It is for her. She's 5'8", so she's a tall girl. She wants a tall guy. What's wrong with that?
1: What's wrong with a shorter guy and a tall girl, Madison?
2: I think it could work. Just for me, being 5'8", and I like to wear heels, I would like maybe at least same height.
1: I'm just looking here. You could try Boo. Boo matches people based on their height.
2: Oh.
3: Wait, no, it does
1: no,
3: not
1: No, I just
3: really.
1: Made that up. And I think it says personality types, actually. But good luck on the search. Please keep us posted.
2: I will.
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1: Have you heard of this new dating thing? A lot of people are talking about ghost lighting.
2: Right.
1: All right. It's a compound dating word. It's basically ghosting and gaslighting together. It's the hybrid of that. It's not good treatment at all, right?
2: It really is not.
1: It's

0: 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Hey, make sure you're connected on our socials at Now 105.1.
1: Oh, this is interesting. We're going to Priscilla next. She wants to demote someone from being bridesmaid. Demote.
2: What do they do?
1: Well, that's what we're going to find out. Coming up.

0: come home.
1: Now, 105.1, music from the 90s to now. Priscilla, thanks for coming on. What happened? What did this bridesmaid do to be demoted?
2: She didn't do anything. She didn't do anything. So I was engaged before.
1: Okay.
2: That wedding didn't happen. It got called off before the ceremony and everything. So all for the best. And at the time, I had already chosen my bridesmaids, and I made a big deal out of asking them. So fast forward to now, it's been 14 months.
1: Yeah.
2: I'm engaged now to somebody new. And I went, like, am I required to keep the same bridesmaids as before, you know?
1: Well, why would you reconsider this one anyway?
2: Because some of those original bridesmaids aren't even that close to me anymore. In a way, it's kind of, you know, things change.
1: So how many of the original bridesmaids would you not include in this other new wedding?
2: Oh, my gosh. A good 3 of them, for sure.
1: This is the thing I've learned about weddings. Many brides and grooms worry too much about all the other stuff and not what they want
3: yes.
1: for themselves and the couple.
3: Mm-hmm. You're worried about other people's feelings when it should all be about you and what you want.
1: So go take care of what you want that day to be, Priscilla. And congratulations. I mean, you met somebody to get married to 14 months later. You're on a roll.
2: I know. Is that the weird? I know, huh?
1: Yeah. All right, Priscilla. Good luck.
2: Thank you so much, Ryan. I appreciate it.
1: I appreciate you calling. Thanks. Bye-bye.
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1: Ghost lighting. So you're dating somebody, and then what happens? What are they doing to combine these two, the ghosting and the gaslighting system?
2: So they disappear, and so no text, no explanation, just like anybody would if you were ghosted. But then they randomly pop back up.
1: Yes.
2: Later, acting like nothing ever happened, nothing
1: Guilty.
2: Was wrong.
1: Guilty.
2: And if you bring it up, they somehow make it seem like you're overreacting and imagining things. So
1: not guilty of that.
2: Right. But it's like very toxic when you think about this actually happening out in the real world or the
1: here's
2: wild.
1: The thing. I think I have been guilty of like, you know, I don't know, whatever happened. We didn't talk for a while. They went their way. I went my way. And then all of a sudden, somebody's lonely and you come back in and you act like you pick up where you left off and don't talk about that time where you weren't really talking to each other. And sometimes that will work. But then when they spin it even further, right, to make you think, what are you talking about? What? There wasn't a thing.
2: Yeah, you start questioning yourself like, wait, did I do something wrong? Is this the reason why we stopped talking? Like, it's a total mind trip.
1: So if it sounds like something you're dealing with, it's real. It is ghost lighting, and that is not good.
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So ever since TikTok blew up in the States, we've noticed how regularly songs that become global hits really get their start on TikTok. You know that, right? We discover it, share it, word gets around, blossoms into a massive hit. That's why iHeart TikTok Radio is the perfect merge. 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

0: Music from the 90s to now for Ames and all of Central Iowa. Now, 105.1. Seacrest here. I think a lot of us do this. You create rules for yourself that we all have to follow. Like each armpit gets the same amount of deodorant. Like little things.
1: Yeah.
0: But why is it a rule?

0: This is Now 105.1.
1: It is Seacrest and Sissany. Do you have weird rules for yourself?
2: Sure. I think we all do. Random things from here.
1: You still
2: to
1: follow those? No one made you do it, but you create these rules. So, for example, they talk about this. If you need to retie one shoelace, you've got to go back and retie the other one to make it even. Do you ever do that?
2: I mean, if the other one's like not great, and I'm like, I might as well just fix them both up.
1: Do you have symmetry when applying deodorant? Like each pit gets the same number of strokes?
2: I don't know about the number of strokes, but I mean, you definitely do both pits.
3: The same. I think so.
1: Is two sufficient in the deodorant stroke? Two solid sufficient?
3: I do like four.
2: Yeah, I'm like, I go in all directions.
1: It gets goopy underneath.
2: Nah.
1: That's just too much application. What about this one? When you meet someone, you don't want to curse in front of them until they curse in front of you. I actually sometimes do this, or if I do it before them, I apologize until I realize they do it all the time. And by the way, non-cursers can be the biggest cursers.
2: Like us?
1: Like those who you think aren't going to drop some of those words.
2: Mm-hmm.
1: Really can drop them when you get them out.
3: For sure.
1: I'm talking about parents.
2: Yeah. No, I agree with
1: parents.
2: You.
1: Parents. Got some parents out there that are dropping words.
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0: 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Ryan Seacrest, Sissany, Tanya, we are here. We appreciate you joining us. And kind of just like that, that's our Wednesday presentation of On Air with Ryan Seacrest. It came together. I think it came together in the
1: end. It always does.
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1: You know we've got your chance at $1,000 on Monday, right? It's true. Even more easy money for you to grab just by listening to us. $1,000. I mean, what wouldn't you do with an extra $1,000 in the bank right now? I know what I would do. College tuition. It's going to be a recurring theme. What would you do with the money? Tap the talkback microphone. Let me know and get ready. You have a shot to put this money in your bank on Monday.
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1: I saw this online. Did you? MGK apparently has been covering Nickelback in his shows. I mean, I guess there's no higher form of flattery.

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1: I know the middle of the week can feel like you're stuck in quicksand, but here's the thing to keep in mind. It's Wednesday. You are closer to the end of the week than you might think. So make the most of it. We'll get through it together. Justin Bieber and Ghost.

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1: Have you already mentally checked out of work for the day? 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Because, well, you know, it's just past 3 o'clock and it's almost time for the day to end. If so, good for you.

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1: Is it too soon for us to talk about the U.S. men's national team in the World Cup, or should we just leave that in the past? Yeah, I'm thinking we leave it in the past. Toby Knapp, Gautier.

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1: Toby Knapp is my name, and I'm looking at the results of a survey that have me going, wow, right? Apparently, it's the morning routine survey. They found out that 37% of people use an alarm clock to get up in the morning. 37%. Is it just me, or does that number seem woefully low? Other things they found out, 3% of people, they're woken up by children or pets. 2% get woken up by other household members. And what's the first thing people do in the morning? Coffee and brushing their teeth at 44%. Drinking water, 36%. Breakfast, 35%. Showering, 28%. Making the bed, 25%. Making the bed, a quarter of people. Really? I am seriously lacking in the making the bed department.

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Now 105.1 music from the 90s to now. She is probably the fastest rising star in music today. Not just country music, but music. Ella Langley, she's on fire. Southern grit, razor sharp storytelling. I'm a fan, choosing Texas.

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1: So I had some friends over during the long holiday weekend, and I noticed something. There are things that I have that everybody uses, and when you run out of some of that stuff, like toilet paper, nobody says anything. Why is that? Happened to me over the weekend. And of course, I get to find out the hard way because, well, you can imagine, there's one thing in your house that everybody uses, but nobody replaces. Erica, what would that be in your house?
2: Awesome pans, you guys. We need to talk about this. They get so crusty so quickly, and yet nobody does anything about it.
1: I know, nothing. Unless my parents are over, and then in which case my mom does the dishes and then says something the whole time about how I don't do my dishes and get my dishes clean enough. You're totally right. So is there something that everybody uses at your house that nobody replaces? What is it? Tap the talk back microphone, tell me everything, and we'll talk.
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1: I am Toby Knapp. Hello there, Jake. Thanks for listening to us and for tapping the talkback microphone. Something in your house everybody uses, nobody replaces. 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
1: Natalie, Toby Knapp is my name, talking about something in your house that everyone uses, but no one replaces. 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
2: Sponges.
1: You mean like dish sponges in the kitchen? 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
1: Harry Styles was not at Taylor Swift's wedding. However, his rumored fiancée, Zoe Kravitz, was. Maybe he didn't want to get too close to the flame. I don't know.

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1: I was thinking we need to go to Vegas to see Kelly Clarkson while she's on her residency. Do you think that overlaps with our iHeartRadio Music Festival? Okay, Kelly, stronger. You know.

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1: Well, summer is here. Have you stopped to think about what your favorite summer foods are? Toby Knapp is my name. Like, I love watermelons. I love watermelon gazpacho. Turns out it's too soon for me to be able to get that gazpacho because, well, watermelons. They take more time than I thought. Peaches are also good. There are so many things just about summer when it comes to food that are just so great, so refreshing, so cooling. Steven, what is one of these summer foods for you? Go ahead.
2: My favorite summer food is cookie dough ice cream.
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1: Amen to that, senor. So tell me about your favorite summer food. 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Let me know and we'll talk.

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1: Toby Knapp is my name. Just past 6 o'clock. Hang out. 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Teddy Swims on the way, too. Justin Bieber, Taylor Swift, and we're talking...

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1: Blair, Toby Knapp is my name. Thank you for tapping that talkback microphone to jump into the conversation about your favorite summer food.
2: Oh, my gosh. My favorite summer food is corn.
1: Of all the summer foods you could have picked, Blair, corn.
2: You gotta love summer corn. It tastes so good. It's sweet and yummy. Oh, love some corn with butter, salt, and pepper. Nothing like it.
1: Are you trying to make me hungry? 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
1: Toby Knapp is my name. I was thinking about you and this kind of popped into my head. You know, sometimes the headlines, they make it feel like everything is broken. But then you hear about neighbors helping other neighbors and kids reading all summer. Sea turtles getting another chance to be at sea. And suddenly the world looks a bit brighter. Let's try to keep that feeling going if we can, all right? This week, into this weekend and beyond.

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1: 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He would be Ed Sheeran. It's called Bad Habits.